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1: Here's what's happening, Ottawa. Running through September 5th, Titanic, a must-see musical comedy, sails into Casino Lac Leamy with a hilarious reimagining of Titanic set to the music of Celine Dion. September 5th through 7th, doors open at Rideau Hall, gives you a chance to explore the staterooms, greenhouses, and gardens while learning about the history of Canada's Governor General. And September 6th, step back into the 80s at the Retro 80s Bash at Manor Lounge with live music from the start, neon, costumes, throwback hits, and a dance floor ready to go. I'm Sam Hudson, and that's what's happening, Ottawa.
0: Nothing says summer like watermelon. 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
2: Good morning. It's a clear start to your drive over the Queensway and Highway 416. Highway 174 is also in good shape, and I'm not seeing any major problems on city streets yet. 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And that's the latest traffic. I'm Antonia Altabonte.
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3: With the latest escalation in trade conflicts between U.S. President Donald Trump and Canadian leaders, an Ottawa councillor is looking to a Central Park residential street currently named after an embarrassment. Councillor Riley Brockington vowed during Wednesday's council meeting to lead a community-driven renaming process for Trump Avenue after saying that it was something past the point of debating, especially in light of recent trade war-related happenings. The latest attempt to rename the residential street of 62 homes was in 2021, when street residents were split on the decision, causing the motion to fail. Mayor Mark Sutcliffe, in response to the planned initiative, stood by the importance of consultation with current Trump Avenue residents, although he personally preferred to have nothing named after Trump in Ottawa. A 72-year-old Ottawa man was arrested last week for suspicious behavior as a result of repeatedly circling the streets of a Barrhaven neighborhood and possibly stalking victims. Ottawa police said on Wednesday that the man hovered around the neighborhood during mostly overnight hours, whether in a car or on foot, and he was finally charged after an encounter with the targeted individual. The charges include criminal harassment by way of watching and besetting, as well as mischief. And the police service is not releasing his identity in order to protect that of the targeted victim, who sought for privacy. In the latest session on Wednesday, City Council carried a motion to have a framework established for assessing proposals for new data centers in Ottawa based on size and operational impact, with other Ontario municipalities acting on mixed reactions, ranging from a one-year moratorium to enforcing no limits at all. Councillor Stephanie Plante, who put forward the motion, called it an important opportunity to regulate data center development as opposed to being anti-data center, something that council agreed to have city staff work on towards a target of early 2027. The most concerning application types would be for hyperscale centers, which would require significant energy resources to operate, something observed by Hydro Ottawa CEO Bryce Conrad as a likely challenge given the Ottawa power grid already being at capacity. From the Skywards News Center, I'm Jomar Kilatin.
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2: Today we have a high of 24 with a 60% chance of rain and the risk of a thunderstorm. Overnight tonight we have a low of 14 with a 40% chance of showers and the risk of a thunderstorm. Tomorrow a high of 22 with a 30% chance of rain. Overnight we have a low of 11 with clear skies, and Saturday a high of 24 with a mix of sun and cloud. Overnight we have a low of 14 with cloudy periods. And that's your Skywards weather. I'm Antonia Altabonte.
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1: 98.5 and a one-hit wonder from the 1990s to kick off your day. That is Chumbawamba and Tub Thumping. And it is a Thursday. I'm Dylan, and we can smell, we can feel the weekend. And it kind of feels like rain today. About a 60% chance of more rain, a thunderstorm possibility. As always, tomorrow, 22 degrees, maybe some light rain. By the way, going to feel like 31 today, so it has been hot. And I was saying Friday into Saturday would be 7 degrees, not a single digit. Now it will be around 11, and 24 degrees expected on Saturday. And Sunday at this point, 22 degrees, as I guess, like, unofficially the final weekend of summer. Make the most of it. My little guy goes back to school on the 1st of September. Wow, it has definitely flown by. Queen is on the way, celebrity birthdays, and right now Talk Runaway to Mars is on the Dylan Black Show on Mix 98.5. Colors.

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1: My father says everything's negotiable. Pee-wee.
2: I wouldn't sell my bike for all the money in the world. 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
1: Then you're crazy.
3: I know you are, but what am I?
1: You're a nerd.
3: I know you are, but what am I?
1: You're an idiot.
2: I know you are, but what am I?
1: I know you are, but what am I?
2: I know you are, but what am I?
1: I know you are, but what am I?
2: I know you are, but what am I?
3: I know you are, but what am I? Infinity.
1: No, I'm not. You are.
0: No. Okay, that is Paul Rubens, of course, Pee-wee Herman, and he was born on this day, 1952. Hard to believe it has been 3 years since we lost Pee-wee Herman, passing away in 2023. Alex Lifeson of Rush, 73 today. Sergeant Slaughter, going back retro, WWE. He is 78. It is Olivia Dean and The Man I Need on Mix

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Mix 98.5 and Snow Patrol and Chasing Cars. So with the loss of Dolly Parton and Tim Curry, now they've put together a list of celebrities that are getting older that we must protect at all costs. And the top five include Judi Dench, who will be 92 in December, Ian McClellan, 87, Carol Burnett is 93, Julie Andrews will be 91 in October, and what about Jane Fonda, 89 in December, on the list as well, Morgan Freeman, Dick Van Dyke. Wow, it is quite something to see these celebrities get older, and it hurts to watch. We've lost a couple of big ones over the past a couple of days. 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

0: 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Traffic.
1: It's still a clear drive over the Queensway and Highway 416. Highway 174 westbound just slows through Cameron, and I'm not seeing any major problems over city streets and our bridges. This summer, get outside and commute the fun way. 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And that's the latest traffic. I'm Antonia Altabonte.
0: 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Ottawa weather.
1: Today we have a high of 24 with a 60% chance of rain and the risk of a thunderstorm. Overnight tonight we have a low of 14 with a 40% chance of showers and the risk of a thunderstorm. Tomorrow a high of 22 with a 30% chance of rain. Overnight we have a low of 11 with clear skies, and Saturday a high of 24 with a mix of sun and cloud. Overnight we have a low of 14 with cloudy periods. And that's your Skywards weather. I'm Antonia Altabonte.

Mix 98.5 and Preston Pablo, because I do. So what do we do about Trump Avenue? City Councilor Riley Brockington wants to get rid of it. The Central Park neighborhood has many references that point to New York City. Madison Park, Manhattan Crescent, Staten Street, Trump Avenue, 2021. I guess residents of Trump Avenue voted on the possibility of changing the name. The vote ended with a 21-21 tie, 20 households abstaining. And the City of Ottawa policy requires approval of at least 50% plus one to change the name of a street. What about Letterman Avenue? A throwback, right? Colbert Avenue, something like that. Who knows? I have no say in this at all, but Trump Avenue, I guess a lot of people say it has to go. Okay, 31 degrees the high today. Mix 98.5, it is the Dylan Black Show. On a train.

Mix 98.5 and Bonnie Tyler. So if you didn't know, I like to mention community events right here on Mix 98.5, the Dylan Black Show. And you can always contact me, find me on Instagram, Facebook, wherever, at Dylan Black Radio. Coming up, the Richmond Fair, there is going to be an afternoon tea, which looks amazing. The Richmond Fair Homecraft in the dining hall. If you're headed out to the Richmond Fair, $20 to get into this. Kids 10 and under $10. So it will be taking place on the 18th and 19th of September in the dining hall from 11:30 to 3 p.m. And gluten-free options available. So bring your friends, your family, and make time for tea during the Richmond Fair weekend. So fair season definitely ramping up. And if you need to get your event on the radio, please contact me. Love to do it for you. It is Louis Capaldi and Survive on this Thursday morning on Mix 98.5.

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3: On the Queensway eastbound, I'm just seeing the usual volume from Highway 416 right now to about Wedge Ruff, and then you will find slow patches building through Parkdale. Westbound looks good. And Highway 416 northbound, also construction-related volume through Roger Stevens Drive, but then we're all clear once you get past it. Highway 174 westbound also has the usual slow patch through Jeanne d'Arc Boulevard. Other than that, city streets are still looking good. Live your best life around the campfire. 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And that's the latest traffic. I'm Antonia Altabonte.
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4: With the latest escalation in trade conflicts between U.S. President Donald Trump and Canadian leaders, an Ottawa councillor is looking to a Central Park residential street currently named after an embarrassment. Councillor Riley Brockington vowed during Wednesday's council meeting to lead a community-driven renaming process for Trump Avenue after saying that it was something past the point of debating, especially in light of recent trade war-related happenings. The latest attempt to rename the residential street of 62 homes was in 2021, when street residents were split on the decision, causing the motion to fail. Mayor Mark Sutcliffe, in response to the planned initiative, stood by the importance of consultation with current Trump Avenue residents, although he personally preferred to have nothing named after Trump in Ottawa. A 72-year-old Ottawa man was arrested last week for suspicious behavior as a result of repeatedly circling the streets of a Barrhaven neighborhood and possibly stalking victims. Ottawa police said on Wednesday that the man hovered around the neighborhood during mostly overnight hours, whether in a car or on foot, and he was finally charged after an encounter with the targeted individual. The charges include criminal harassment by way of watching and besetting, as well as mischief. And the police service is not releasing his identity in order to protect that of the targeted victim, who sought for privacy. In the latest session on Wednesday, City Council carried a motion to have a framework established for assessing proposals for new data centers in Ottawa based on size and operational impact, with other Ontario municipalities acting on mixed reactions, ranging from a one-year moratorium to enforcing no limits at all. Councillor Stephanie Plante, who put forward the motion, called it an important opportunity to regulate data center development as opposed to being anti-data center, something that council agreed to have city staff work on towards a target of early 2027. The most concerning application types would be for hyperscale centers, which would require significant energy resources to operate, something observed by Hydro Ottawa's CEO Bryce Conrad as a likely challenge given the Ottawa power grid already being at capacity. From the Skywards News Center, I'm Joe Marichalatin.
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3: Today we have a high of 24 with a 60% chance of rain and the risk of a thunderstorm. Overnight tonight we have a low of 14 with a 40% chance of showers and the risk of a thunderstorm. Tomorrow a high of 22 with a 30% chance of rain. Overnight we have a low of 11 with clear skies, and Saturday a high of 24 with a mix of sun and cloud. Overnight we have a low of 14 with cloudy periods. And that's your Skywards weather. I'm Antonia Altabonte.
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0: 45 and the midnight sun. Good morning. It is the Dylan Black Show. As you know, we did lose Tim Curry at the age of 80, maybe best known for his role in the Rocky Horror Picture Show. But I remember 1990 and I watched it on TV. He was the original Pennywise in the ABC adaptation of Stephen King's It. It aired in two parts. Remember it well. John Ritter was in it. And here's how frightening he was in one of the early scenes when Georgie chases his paper boat to the sewer opening.
1: Hi, Georgie. Aren't you going to say hello? Don't you want a balloon?
2: I'm not supposed to take stuff from strangers.
1: I, Georgie, am Pennywise, the dancing clown. You are Georgie. So now we know each other.
2: I guess so.
1: And there's cotton candy and rides and all sorts of surprises down here. And balloons, too.
2: Do they float?
1: Oh, yes. And when you're down here with me, you float too!
0: Tim Curry passing away at the age of 80.

eating Oreos, and she's trying to dictate what other mothers pack so Ava doesn't get sad when comparing lunches. Charlotte packed Oreos and said with respect, "I'm not changing my daughter's lunch because your daughter wants an Oreo." On Instagram, the mom is calling it Oreogate and also added the caption, "I'm debating moving my daughter from this school because of what? Because like this." What? Okay, maybe every now and then, pack an Oreo. Yeah, maybe make Ava smile. Taylor Swift is on next.

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1: Mix 98.5 in Elijah Woods. That is Lights. Good morning. It is the Dylan Black Show, so this is ridiculous, but I could also use it. It is a new OpenAI feature that allows ChatGPT not only to read your texts, but to text back for you. And here is an influencer talking about the feature.
2: ChatGPT has now launched Apple Messages integration on Mac, allowing it to access your entire message history and send text messages on your behalf. Essentially, this new feature launched by OpenAI will allow the chatbot to conduct actions within Apple Messages app. ChatGPT will be able to read your messages, will be able to write your messages, will be able to actually hit send on your messages.
1: Yeah, can't see any problems with this at all. Remember that Simpsons episode where Homer was lazy and instead of working, he had like a weighted like chicken, I don't know exactly, some kind of bird that kept like typing yes, yes, yes. And then there was like a meltdown at the power plant. Don't see any issues happening with this at all. The world we are in. It is Sugar Ray. Good morning. Every morning, it is the Dylan Black Show on Mix 98.5.

0: 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Traffic.
1: On the Queensway eastbound, I'm just seeing the usual volume from Highway 416 right now to about Wedge Ruff, and then you will find slow patches building through Parkdale. Westbound looks good. And Highway 416 northbound, also construction-related volume through Roger Stevens Drive, but then we're all clear once you get past it. Highway 174 westbound also has the usual slow patch through Jeanne d'Arc Boulevard. Other than that, city streets are still looking good. 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And that's the latest traffic. I'm Antonia Altabonte.
0: 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Ottawa weather.
1: Today we have a high of 24 with a 60% chance of rain and the risk of a thunderstorm. Overnight tonight we have a low of 14 with a 40% chance of showers and the risk of a thunderstorm. Tomorrow a high of 22 with a 30% chance of rain. Overnight we have a low of 11 with clear skies, and Saturday a high of 24 with a mix of sun and cloud. Overnight we have a low of 14 with cloudy periods. And that's your Skywards weather. I'm Antonia Altabonte.
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next. 98.5 and Titanium, David Guetta. So the for sale sign hanging on the Prescott Legendary Bar Restaurant in Ottawa's Little Italy neighborhood is saying about $499,000, and it is yours. To me, that seems kind of cheap. Originally opened back in 1934, the Prescott Hotel on Preston, iconic hospitality business, has become one of the city's best-known sports bar and entertainment destinations, according to this listing. You've got the porch on Preston rooftop patio, widely regarded as one of Ottawa's top patios, a 10,000-square-foot business, and I don't get it. Is there something I'm missing? $499,000? To this point, anyway, could be a steal. Something to think about. Virginia DeVegas and Better Man is on Mix 98.5. It's the Dylan Black Show. Good morning. 36.

Mix 98.5 and Nickelback, How You Remind Me. Good morning, 31 the high today. But we could see rain off and on throughout the day. But has there been a summer day where I haven't said that in one form or another in the morning? 60% chance of a thunderstorm this afternoon, tonight down to 14, tomorrow 22. And I was saying that it was going to go down to 7 degrees overnight. At this point now, we will remain in the double digits, 11, the weekend looking good. And how do you feel when I say the final weekend of summer? I mean, not officially, right? But 24 degrees on Saturday, sun cloud, 22 degrees on Sunday. Yeah, maybe rain and the long range at this point. Rain Monday and Tuesday and Wednesday, cloudy. Ooh. Good morning. Sabrina Carpenter is on Mix 98.5.

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0: 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Traffic.
2: You will just find the usual delays on the Queensway eastbound from Highway 416 to Parkdale. And actually, it looks like we're dealing with an issue now just through Parkdale. Queensway westbound slows from the split to Nicholas. You will find construction-related delays on Riverside Drive and Bank Street. And Highway 174 westbound is still dealing with some volume from Montreal to Blair Road. And actually, delays are starting to build on the Champlain Bridge heading in towards Ottawa, as well as on the Chartier Bridge. Whitewater Beer Spa brings a Nordic spa experience to the Ottawa River with access to hot tubs, saunas, river and pool dips, a sandy beach, campfires, and cozy cabins for those staying overnight. Detox, retox, recover, whitewaterbeerspa.ca. And that's the latest traffic. I'm Antonia Altabonte.
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3: With the latest escalation in trade conflicts between U.S. President Donald Trump and Canadian leaders, an Ottawa councillor is looking to a Central Park residential street currently named after an embarrassment. Councillor Riley Brockington vowed during Wednesday's council meeting to lead a community-driven renaming process for Trump Avenue after saying that it was something past the point of debating, especially in light of recent trade war-related happenings. The latest attempt to rename the residential street of 62 homes was in 2021, when street residents were split on the decision, causing the motion to fail. Mayor Mark Sutcliffe, in response to the planned initiative, stood by the importance of consultation with current Trump Avenue residents, although he personally preferred to have nothing named after Trump in Ottawa. A 72-year-old Ottawa man was arrested last week for suspicious behavior as a result of repeatedly circling the streets of a Barrhaven neighborhood and possibly stalking victims. Ottawa police said on Wednesday that the man hovered around the neighborhood during mostly overnight hours, whether in a car or on foot, and he was finally charged after an encounter with the targeted individual. The charges include criminal harassment by way of watching and besetting, as well as mischief. And the police service is not releasing his identity in order to protect that of the targeted victim, who sought for privacy. In the latest session on Wednesday, City Council carried a motion to have a framework established for assessing proposals for new data centers in Ottawa based on size and operational impact, with other Ontario municipalities acting on mixed reactions, ranging from a one-year moratorium to enforcing no limits at all. Councillor Stephanie Plante, who put forward the motion, called it an important opportunity to regulate data center development as opposed to being anti-data center, something that council agreed to have city staff work on towards a target of early 2027. The most concerning application types would be for hyperscale centers, which would require significant energy resources to operate, something observed by Hydro Ottawa's CEO Bryce Conrad as a likely challenge given the Ottawa power grid already being at capacity. From the Skywards News Center, I'm Jomar Kilatin.
0: 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Ottawa weather.
2: Today we have a high of 24 with a 60% chance of rain and the risk of a thunderstorm. Overnight tonight we have a low of 14 with a 40% chance of showers and the risk of a thunderstorm. Tomorrow a high of 22 with a 30% chance of rain. Overnight we have a low of 11 with clear skies, and Saturday a high of 24 with a mix of sun and cloud. Overnight we have a low of 14 with cloudy periods. And that's your Skywards weather. I'm Antonia Altabonte.
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mornings, 98.5 and Martin Garrix. That is repeated. Good morning. It is the Dylan Black Show. So, manners. When you go to somebody's house, I guess an expert on manners is saying, when somebody says, make yourself at home, they do not mean it literally. The rudest things we can do in somebody else's house, snooping. Yeah, don't do that. Hiding a mess. Like if you accidentally spill a drink on their carpet, if you overstay your welcome, I think that is, like if you look around and see a lot of yawning, time to go. Expecting a tour, and I don't know why people do this, like I don't need to see your bedroom, okay? And what about, I guess number one on the list, and when Carter Brown drops by, definitely touching and moving things all over the place. I don't know why he does it, but he does. He's Carter Brown, and he will be here afternoon as always. I'm Dylan Black with Felix Cartel on Mix 98.5.

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0: 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But yeah, AI people are like, that is creepy, but should be fun. I'll still tune in. It is Billie Eilish and Birds of a Feather. 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

95 and the Smiths. How soon is now? Good morning. It is the Dylan Black Show. The city of Ottawa will be lowering the speed limit on a 1 kilometer stretch of Green Bank after a vehicle crashed into a school fence over the summer. On August 6th, a vehicle broke through the fence at Knoxdale Public School and into the playground after leaving a Shoppers Drug Mart across the street from the school on Green Bank. On Wednesday, council approved a motion by Councillor Sean Devine to lower the speed limit between Harrison and Bellman from 60 to 50. And I think if it anything to do with like school zones, yeah, because when it says 60, people are going 70. When it says 50, people are going 60. So we got to keep those kids safe. I'm in favor of this for sure. It is Olivia Rodrigo and Drop Dead. It is the Dylan Black Show on Mix 98.5. Good morning.

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4: You will just find the usual delays on the Queensway eastbound from Highway 416 to Parkdale. And actually, it looks like we're dealing with an issue now just through Parkdale. Queensway westbound slows from the split to Nicholas. You will find construction-related delays on Riverside Drive and Bank Street. And Highway 174 westbound is still dealing with some volume from Montreal to Blair Road. And actually, delays are starting to build on the Champlain Bridge heading in towards Ottawa, as well as on the Chartier Bridge. Whitewater Beer Spa brings a Nordic spa experience to the Ottawa River with access to hot tubs, saunas, river and pool dips, a sandy beach, campfires, and cozy cabins for those staying overnight. Detox, retox, recover, whitewaterbeerspa.ca. And that's the latest traffic. I'm Antonia Altabonte.
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4: Today we have a high of 24 with a 60% chance of rain and the risk of a thunderstorm. Overnight tonight we have a low of 14 with a 40% chance of showers and the risk of a thunderstorm. Tomorrow a high of 22 with a 30% chance of rain. Overnight we have a low of 11 with clear skies, and Saturday a high of 24 with a mix of sun and cloud. Overnight we have a low of 14 with cloudy periods. And that's your Skywards weather. I'm Antonia Altabonte.
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1: 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Good morning. It is the Dylan Black Show. And because there is a day for everything, today really isn't a day for anything. Have a listen. It is National Just Because Day.
2: What day is it? You are not going to believe this.
3: 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Today is National Just Because Day.
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1: Yeah. I mean, you know, do stuff because. Like for no rhyme or reason, you do something nice. 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Hold a door open for somebody. Compliment their hair. be a good person. Every now and again, it doesn't hurt to do that. I mean, the weekend is ever so close. Shine Down and 365 is on Mix 98.5. Good morning.

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So a short drive outside of Ottawa, Rockland, Ontario, they have the Rockland Soup Kitchen Miles for Meals event happening, a 5 or 10K run or walk on September 12th from 10 a.m. to 2 p.m. All money raised to provide meals to those in need through the Rockland Soup Kitchen. 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Rockland, very cool. You can contact the soup kitchen there as well and help out and get exercise. Doesn't that feel good? More events coming up after 9 o'clock and shout-outs for small businesses. My name is Dylan Black. Good morning. It is the Dylan Black Show on Mix 98.5, Ottawa's perfect music mix.

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3: Today we have a high of 24 with a 60% chance of rain and the risk of a thunderstorm. Overnight tonight we have a low of 14 with a 40% chance of showers and the risk of a thunderstorm. Tomorrow a high of 22 with a 30% chance of rain. Overnight we have a low of 11 with clear skies, and Saturday a high of 24 with a mix of sun and cloud. Overnight we have a low of 14 with cloudy periods. And that's your Skywards weather. I'm Antonia Altabonte.

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Good morning. It is the Dylan Black Show. So a small business shout out for Alana and her business, Lemongrass and Lavender Skincare. 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Alana, very cool. 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
1: Here's what's happening, Ottawa. Running through September 5th, Titanic, a must-see musical comedy, sails into Casino Lac Leamy with a hilarious reimagining of Titanic set to the music of Celine Dion. September 5th through 7th, doors open at Rideau Hall, gives you a chance to explore the staterooms, greenhouses, and gardens while learning about the history of Canada's Governor General. And September 6th, step back into the 80s at the Retro 80s Bash at Manor Lounge with live music from the start, neon, costumes, throwback hits, and a dance floor ready to go. I'm Sam Hudson, and that's what's happening, Ottawa.
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0: Mix 98.5 and The Police, Every Breath You Take. Okay, so Universal Studios have unveiled an Ozzy Osbourne Prince of Darkness haunted house for this year's Halloween Horror Evenings. And they begin in Orlando on Friday and in Hollywood on September 3rd. Have a listen to this very cool teaser.
1: Bow before Ozzy Osbourne, the Prince of Darkness. One nightmare of many, only at Universal Halloween Horror Nights.
0: So, more proof that when you are a legend, you never die. It is Halsey and Bad at Love. 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

98.5 and Carly Rae Jepsen, Call Me Maybe, and my name, Dylan Black. Again tonight, there will be another semifinals show, the final one, as a matter of fact, for the Mike McDonald Summer Comedy Competition. And next week, the wild card round, the finals as well. Very cool. All in honor of Mike McDonald and beadonor.ca organ donation, 1394 Richmond Road. Celebrity judge tonight, Wafik Nesrallah. Very cool. He had a Comedy Now special. A touring comedian, amazing dude, best or worst hair in the business, depending on how you look at it. Wafik, we love you. It is Alex Sampson on Mix 98.5.

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3: Pee-wee. 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
2: Then you're crazy.
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3: I know you are, but what am I?
4: I know you are, but what am I? Infinity.
2: No, I'm not. You
1: are. Okay. So Pee-wee Herman, one of my heroes growing up, and the actor Paul Rubens, we did lose him 3 years ago. He was born on this day, 1952. As well, you've got Alex Lifeson from the band Rush, 73 today. And the Great Khali, if you're a WWE fan, or you know somebody who is 70, or make that 54 today. Not that old yet, Great Khali. It is Virginia DeFegas and Just Friends on Mix 98.5, The Dylan Black Show. Good morning. Remember.

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2: Today we have a high of 24 with a 60% chance of rain and the risk of a thunderstorm. Overnight tonight we have a low of 14 with a 40% chance of showers and the risk of a thunderstorm. Tomorrow a high of 22 with a 30% chance of rain. Overnight we have a low of 11 with clear skies, and Saturday a high of 24 with a mix of sun and cloud. Overnight we have a low of 14 with cloudy periods. And that's your Skywards weather. I'm Antonia Altabonte.

98.5 and Marianas Trench and Lightning and Thunder, and they will be performing at the brand new History Ottawa. The date, October 24th. It is open now, 2,000 seats where the old Chapters was. Rideau, the Wallflowers were there last week. It is Jennifer Page now and Crush. My name is Dylan Black, the Dylan Black Show on Mix 98.5.

Mix 98.5 and Blondie, and I'm Dylan Black. Okay, so Dolly Parton was a true businesswoman. She spent the past several years working with a handpicked team to create a roadmap of projects that she wanted to see happen even after she is gone. And here is a breakdown of some of the things that we can look forward to, including Dolly Dolls, which will be hitting stores online September 15th. Dolly's Cup of Ambition Coffee will be launching on September 29th. Very cool. And Dolly on the Holly is coming out this holiday season. Unclear what it is. I guess maybe like Elf on the Shelf. So yeah, Dolly Parton, having lost her 2 days ago at the age of 80, will live on forever. It is Bruno Mars and Risk It All, the Dylan Black Show on Mix 98.5, Ottawa's Perfect Music Mix.

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Mix 98.5 and Ed Sheeran. And good morning. It is the Dylan Black Show. Don't forget to make an appointment to give blood, blood.ca. It is so simple to do. I'm gearing up for my 130th whole blood donation. The reason I do it is because my mom needed blood in the 70s when my brother was born, and he came before me, so I wouldn't be here without that supply. And in 2019, my dad needed blood at the Heart Institute. So yeah, give Carling Avenue and as well Place d'Orleans, couple of locations, permanent, blood.ca. Tate McRae is on Mix 98.5.

Mix 98.5 and GT, and Can't Stop This Feeling. Hey, I want to say happy birthday to the best neighbor a radio guy could ever have, name Joanna. And Joanna is celebrating a big one today with friends, family, and her dog, Rosie. And Joanna and I, like, we're always fighting the condo board here because things need to get done. But Joanna, I wanted to say happy birthday, and we'll hit up, you know, those nachos real soon. Promise. Have a fantastic big milestone birthday today. And for you, it is Talk and Time Machine on Mix 98.5.

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Mix 98.5 and Cher Believe. Good morning. It is Dylan Black. It will feel like 31 today. And I know that we could see rain, but I do repeat this. I guess the lifeguards, they're done on the 30th. Today's the 27th. So supervised between noon and 7 at the area beaches. And we're looking at a high around 22 tomorrow, maybe with more light rain, maybe sun on Saturday. But who knows? By the time we get there, right? It is Deborah Cox and Beautiful You Are. 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
0: 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Ottawa weather.
2: Today we have a high of 24 with a 60% chance of rain and the risk of a thunderstorm. Overnight tonight we have a low of 14 with a 40% chance of showers and the risk of a thunderstorm. Tomorrow a high of 22 with a 30% chance of rain. Overnight we have a low of 11 with clear skies, and Saturday a high of 24 with a mix of sun and cloud. Overnight we have a low of 14 with cloudy periods. And that's your Skywards weather. I'm Antonia Altabonte.

98.5 and the fight song, appropriate because of the, well, the Canada-U.S. Trade war that continues. And City Councilor Riley Brockington says we can't have a Trump Avenue. We can't have that. I guess back in 2021, residents of Trump Avenue did have a vote. And the vote ended with a 21-21 tie and 20 households abstained. I guess City of Ottawa's policy requires approval of at least 50% plus one if you want to change the name of any like area, street, that kind of thing. Can I recommend Carter Brown Avenue, the legend? He needs his own street. Bieber and Peaches on Mix 98.5. I got my peaches.

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0: Mix 98.5 and Cool and the Gang. And my name is Dylan Black. I did play this earlier, but Tim Curry, as we know, has passed away at the age of 80. He took a serious health hit back in 2012 with a stroke. You may recall, of course, the Rocky Horror Picture Show. He was also Pennywise back in 1990, and I remember this airing on a TV. It was two parts. John Ritter was in it as well. And here is how frightening he was when he, Georgie, I guess, chases that paper boat to the sewer opening.
1: Hi, Georgie. Aren't you going to say hello? Don't you want a balloon?
2: Supposed to take stuff from strangers.
1: I, Georgie, am Pennywise the Dancing Clown. You are Georgie. So now we know each other.
2: I guess so.
1: And there's cotton candy and rides and all sorts of surprises down here. And balloons, too.
2: Do they float?
1: Oh, yes. And when you're down here with me, you float too!
0: Tim Curry has passed away at the age of 80.

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Mix 98.5 and Sarah McLachlan, and I'm Dylan Black. Okay, they've put together a list. I guess this is, these are the names of the six candidates, according to page6.com, for the hunt for the next James Bond. And if I can be honest, I'm not really familiar with his names. In at number six, Harris Dickinson from Baby Girl, Jack Loudon from Slow Horses and Dunkirk, Calum Turner from Eternity, Paul Mescal from Gladiator 2, Jacob Elordi from Frankenstein, and in at number one, a fella named Jack Barton from Poor Things and Netflix's Heartstopper. So I may not know the names, but if I was a betting person, guaranteed all very, very handsome. Mm-hmm. Jade LeMack and Running Home is on Mix 98.5.

Mix 98.5 and Marshmallow, and I'm Dylan Black. Okay, so today 31 degrees, rain off and on, but we are getting close. A Friday, a weekend. Wow, it is on the horizon. You can feel it, you can smell it, and yeah, it smells kind of like rain, but we will make the most of it. Maybe rainy tomorrow, but maybe sun on Saturday. Who knows, right? Ottawa's answer to the next James Bond, Carter Brown, is coming up, and Loud Luxury Now. Young and Foolish, my name Dylan Black. 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
3: Today we have a high of 24 with a 60% chance of rain and the risk of a thunderstorm. Overnight tonight we have a low of 14 with a 40% chance of showers and the risk of a thunderstorm. Tomorrow a high of 22 with a 30% chance of rain. Overnight we have a low of 11 with clear skies, and Saturday a high of 24 with a mix of sun and cloud. Overnight we have a low of 14 with cloudy periods. And that's your Skywards weather. I'm Antonia Altabonte.

Okay, this is Mix 98.5 Ottawa. How you doing? Welcome to Thursday, the day we do Rivers Rescue. My dog River's all excited. Going to feature another animal needing forever home coming up at 4:20 today.

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Well, the tributes continue to pour in for Dolly Parton. This is Mix 98.5. I played this at the end of the show yesterday. I want to play it again for you. This is from Buckingham Palace. This is the royal family honoring Dolly. If you haven't heard it, the marching band for the king doing 9 to 5. It's beautiful.

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Back to normal summer of 2026 weather today. This is Mix 98.5. Boy, that was a nice day yesterday, though, hey? Today, back to showers, thunder showers possible, and only 22 degrees? What? Partly cloudy, cooler temperatures on the way for tomorrow and Saturday, and then showers back on Sunday. But remember, it's always better than snow.

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0: How we doing, everybody? Are you shaking in your boots right now? Did Donald Trump teach us all a lesson or not yet?
1: 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Yesterday, that's what he was talking about. I'll teach those Canadians. We'll see about that. Tide is really turning against him. Have you seen his latest polls? They're not good. And he would only get reelected in three U.S. states right now. And I think we can now take Tennessee off that list, down to two. When Jelly Roll turns on you, you're in big trouble, Donald. Last night, Jelly Roll filling in for Jimmy Kimmel Live, and he jumped in. I'm glad to see common sense is coming everywhere for him.
2: The president is doubling down on his ridiculous trade war with Canada, and they're saying this could lead to higher prices for several products, including whiskey, smartphones, but most alarmingly, toilet paper. It's going to be a real World War II-ply. But you have to admit, there is something poetic about it being so expensive to wipe our just because the president's full of it.

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3: Today we have a high of 24 with a 60% chance of rain and the risk of a thunderstorm. Overnight tonight we have a low of 14 with a 40% chance of showers and the risk of a thunderstorm. Tomorrow a high of 22 with a 30% chance of rain. Overnight we have a low of 11 with clear skies, and Saturday a high of 24 with a mix of sun and cloud. Overnight we have a low of 14 with cloudy periods. And that's your Skywards weather. I'm Antonia Altabonte.

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Hey, a shout out on Mix 98.5 to all the young students learning how to drive right now. You see them all down around Walkley Road. I should say it's not only young students, also new Canadians that have to do the test, people that maybe have never driven before as they get older. That's when it's scary to learn how to drive, by the way. When you're young and foolish, much easier. When you don't really understand the consequences of that several-ton beast you're in control of. So good luck, students. I know a lot of you got tests and a lot on the line with school coming up in the next week or so. You got this.

0: 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Yeah, you said forever, now I drive alone past your street.
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1: Here's what's happening, Ottawa. Running through September 5th, Titanic, a must-see musical comedy, sails into Casino Lac Leamy with a hilarious reimagining of Titanic set to the music of Celine Dion. September 5th through 7th, doors open at Rideau Hall, gives you a chance to explore the staterooms, greenhouses, and gardens while learning about the history of Canada's Governor General. And September 6th, step back into the 80s at the Retro 80s Bash at Manor Lounge with live music from the start, neon, costumes, throwback hits, and a dance floor ready to go. I'm Sam Hudson, and that's what's happening, Ottawa.
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You could be getting showers and thunder showers. You could be getting sunshine, depending on which window you look out of today. It's one of those days. This is Mix 98.5. You are definitely feeling cooler, though. 22 degrees in the capital. Tomorrow and Saturday, partly cloudy, only 23. And it looks like showers on the way Sunday.

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You lose someone like Dolly Parton, it makes you really hope there is a heaven. This is Mix 98.5, and I'm Carter Brown. Think of rock and roll heaven, how much better it just got. I got Prince coming up in a couple of seconds. I can hear Prince and Dolly jamming together. And some of the funeral arrangements are starting to come out about Dolly Parton's upcoming funeral. I think it'll be a very private ceremony by the sounds of things. But one thing she did request before her death is that she be buried beside her husband, first of all, who pre-deceased her, what, a year ago? He died not even a year ago? They were together for like 60 years. And she also wants to be buried in a nice, soft cotton dress. No rhinestone. She had to carry that weight long enough.

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0: 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Ottawa weather.
2: Overnight tonight, we have a low of 14 with a 40% chance of rain and the risk of a thunderstorm. Tomorrow, a high of 22 with a 30% chance of showers. Overnight, we cool down to a low of 11 with clear skies. And Saturday, it warms up to a high of 25 with sunny skies. Overnight, we have a low of 15 with cloudy periods. And that's your Skywards weather. I'm Antonia Altabonte.

0: When's the last time you went and did karaoke? Let's not forget how fun that is. This is Mix 98.5, and I'm Carter Brown. Just a warning, though. Don't do the song I'm about to play, okay? At first, it's like, oh, that's so much fun. He's so fun. He is so sexy. And then there's like a one-minute interlude of just music in there somewhere, and you stand there awkwardly looking around, trying to keep the sexy going. It doesn't work.
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Coming up in 2 hours, another Rivers Rescue on Mix 98.5. Another animal to feature from the Ottawa Humane Society. 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

0: Are we starting to see a little capitulation from the U.S. in the trade war? This is Mix 98.5. The Americans today have said, okay, we won't talk about the French thing anymore. True story. Whether or not you want to believe it, it does show that they're kind of getting nervous, aren't they? Good, let's keep it up. What a mixed message, too, with Trump's video last night. I'll play it for you. What an idiot. I'm sorry. I think we kind of know that already.
1: So this is Lake Ontario in Canada and in the United States. But we're going to make a little change. We're going to call it something different than Lake Ontario. We're going to call it Lake America. And all it takes is a good pen and some intelligence. Lake Ontario.
0: Strikes it out and he writes Lake
1: America.
0: Let's see if he spells it right.
1: So now we have.
0: Oh, he did.
1: A lake. And now we have.
0: Well.
1: A Gulf.
0: That settles it.
1: The Gulf of America, and now we have Lake America.
0: Okay.
1: Without the of. Thank you very much, everybody. Enjoy Lake America.

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Thanks for all you do. 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

sure you're the best, but everybody runs out of steam sooner or later. This is Mix 98.5. That time is now, according to new research. 2:48 in the afternoon is the time everybody runs out of steam. So about right about now, a poll of 2,000 people found that 1 in 5 people feel their energy fading around noon, and 82% by 2:48 feel like they're running on autopilot, just going through the motions. That's why you need like a sugary snack. I just had a butter tart. That'll get me going. 70% feel pressure to go above and beyond just to keep up with daily life now. Now, this is an American study, and I think they're feeling it even worse than we are down here. But the fatigue affects more than sleep. Busy days prevent Americans from enjoying hobbies. 38%. Caring for their mental health, 34%. And exercising, 31%. I think they got it right in Spain and other countries. It's siesta time.

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3: Ottawa weather.
4: Overnight tonight, we have a low of 14 with a 40% chance of rain and the risk of a thunderstorm. Tomorrow, a high of 22 with a 30% chance of showers. Overnight, we cool down to a low of 11 with clear skies. And Saturday, it warms up to a high of 25 with sunny skies. Overnight, we have a low of 15 with cloudy periods. And that's your Skywards weather. I'm Antonia Altabonte.

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Oh, don't be counting Madonna out just yet. She's got the most nominations for the upcoming MTV VMAs, mostly because of the Confessions album release and the movie. This is Mix 98.5. 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

Mmm, boy, that looks good. I'll order three of them. This is Mix 98.5. Have you heard the outrage over AI menus here in the city? It started with a story in the Ottawa Citizen. It's moved over to Reddit. Well, everybody's always outraged on Reddit. But you know what? People are making a very good point. You go to a restaurant, you better see on the menu what you're actually going to get. Because it's happened to all of us, right? Especially a lot of the downtown restaurants. Boy, that looks tasty. I'll take three of them. And then you're like, ooh, this doesn't look anything like that. It's also putting people out of work, right? Those who do the photography, those who do the artwork. No, they were never, let's be honest, all that honest with the appearance of the food to begin with. But how about this? You get obviously is an AI menu in front of you at a restaurant. You know there's probably something wrong with the food that's going to be coming your way.

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great to see that good can come from something as sad as losing Dolly Parton. This is Mix 98.5. I love the story. A Texas judge, citing Dolly Parton's acceptance of drag queens, has struck down a ban on drag queen performances. He's like, too bad. If you don't like drag queens, well, don't go to a drag queen show. And if Dolly Parton was cool with it, you can be cool with it. Or at least leave them alone. Isn't that great? And we're hearing all these live performances over the last couple of nights. Artists that are doing tributes to Dolly Parton. Some of them are fantastic. Some of them, not sure how I feel about this one. Jack White's performance of Jolene, but we'll give it a listen.

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0: 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Traffic.
2: Eastbound 417, just after Carling, there is an ongoing crash. Westbound Queensway dealing with its usual stop-and-go volume as well. Expect delays at Hunt Club just before Woodruff. It does look like the earlier collision has wrapped up. Still seeing heavy volume in the area. And eastbound Baseline just before Greenbank, there is an ongoing crash there as well. As for your bridges on the way in Gatineau, we are dealing with construction-related delays at the McDonald Cartier Bridge. All other bridges are moving well. 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From here, life looks good. And that's the latest traffic. I'm Dan Tashro.
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3: Overnight tonight, we have a low of 14 with a 40% chance of rain and the risk of a thunderstorm. Tomorrow, a high of 22 with a 30% chance of showers. Overnight, we cool down to a low of 11 with clear skies. And Saturday, it warms up to a high of 25 with sunny skies. Overnight, we have a low of 15 with cloudy periods. And that's your Skywards weather. I'm Antonia Altabonte.
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Hey, coming up, another Rivers Rescue in about 15 minutes on Mix 98.5. Please share the post when we put them up. Meantime, how about the new Justin Bieber? Have you heard it yet?

0: Got no idea, but River, I think we found your future wife.
1: This is Mix 98.5. It's Thursday, and it's time for River's Rescue. Oh, what a cutie you picked today, River. You dog. We got a really cute puppy to feature on River's Rescue. We just put the post up on our social media feeds on Facebook and on Instagram. I hope you'll share it, because we got to find Danny a home. What a sweet, playful 2-year-old retriever mix who loves spending time with her favorite people, whether that means going for walks, playing with her toys together, or simply soaking up an afternoon of attention. After she gets her zoomies out, Danny's happy to settle in for some quality cuddle time. According to the Ottawa Humane Society, Danny would do best in a home without young children and with a family who can give her the structure and affection she loves and deserves. But boy, she is a cutie. River, come on, let's hook you up. Hopefully someone will fall in love with the picture. We put it up on our socials right now. Please share it. Maybe you're that person. Maybe you could have Danny a part of your home. Check it out, River's Rescue, this week from the Ottawa Humane Society and Liston Animal Hospital. We do it every Thursday here on Mix.
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1: 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Traffic.
8: I'm seeing multiple collisions eastbound on the 417 between Carling and Parkdale. Eastbound 174 at the split. There's also an ongoing collision there as well. Just your usual stop-and-go volume westbound on the Queensway. In town, I am seeing an ongoing collision if you are headed eastbound at Smythe just before St. Laurent. And if you're on the way into Gatineau, construction-related delays at the McDonald Cartier Bridge. All other bridges are moving well. Absolute Comedy is Ottawa's best comedy club, featuring hilarious and professional live stand-up comedy 7 days a week, 412 Preston Street. 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That's absolutecomedy.ca. And that's the latest traffic. I'm Dan Tashiro.
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9: Overnight tonight, we have a low of 14 with a 40% chance of rain and the risk of a thunderstorm. Tomorrow, a high of 22 with a 30% chance of showers. Overnight, we cool down to a low of 11 with clear skies. And Saturday, it warms up to a high of 25 with sunny skies. Overnight, we have a low of 15 with cloudy periods. And that's your Skywards weather. I'm Antonia Altabonte.
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It's Mix 98.5. Yeah, chance of more showers and thunder showers this afternoon, and I fear the boys of summer are packing their bags. Much cooler day today. I know, we still got a couple weeks. Tomorrow, partly cloudy, 21. Same for Saturday. And unfortunately, rain on the way for Pride Day. Next week, if you look at the long-range forecast, there's always next week. Get out and enjoy what's left of summer. Make the best of it. Bring us along for the ride. 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

0: A selfless act from Stephen Colbert. This is Mix 98.5. I miss watching Stephen Colbert at night. He came back yesterday to put a video out on social media encouraging anyone who's eligible to vote for Jimmy Kimmel at the Emmy Awards. You remember the year before, Kimmel was encouraging everybody to vote for Stephen Colbert. But seeing as he's not around anymore, why not vote for the only guy who's still on TV speaking up against Donald Trump?
1: Oh, hi. Stephen Colbert here at the end of the world. You know, there's 24 hours left in Emmy voting, and if you're anything like me, you haven't even started yet. So, let's get going. First up, we have, Outstanding Variety Series. Kind of a weird voting system this year, but, you know, I think we can all agree that Jimmy Kimmel deserves an Emmy. I don't care if you've never even seen his show. You know he deserves an Emmy. Besides, look how cute he is. Anyway, please consider thinking that Jimmy deserves an Emmy. I do. I love you.
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0: 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Traffic.
2: Eastbound 417 at Carling, still dealing with that ongoing crash. The rest of your highway is dealing with some stop-and-go volume in town. I am seeing a few ongoing collisions to be aware of. Conroy, just before Davidson, there is an ongoing collision. We're also dealing with an ongoing crash at the intersection of Montreal Road and the Aviation Parkway. Expect some slowdowns on all major bridges on the way into Gatineau. If you see anything that we missed, feel free to call or text 1-833-NOW-SLOW. 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And that's the latest traffic. I'm Dan Tashiro.
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3: Overnight tonight, we have a low of 14 with a 40% chance of rain and the risk of a thunderstorm. Tomorrow, a high of 22 with a 30% chance of showers. Overnight, we cool down to a low of 11 with clear skies. And Saturday, it warms up to a high of 25 with sunny skies. Overnight, we have a low of 15 with cloudy periods. And that's your Skywards weather. I'm Antonia Altabonte.
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0: the American girls in New York at Sea. Harry Styles starting tonight.
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0: His 30 show, Madison Square Gardens concert begins. 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
1: Come on.

Okay, this may be a step in the right direction, but just a baby step. This is Mix 98.5. The Americans are now saying, well, the French language thing really isn't a deal breaker for us. Come on back and talk. Don't do it, Carney. Not yet. Not yet. We got to get a lot more than that. By the way, today, this is not looking good for Trump at all. New polls are out. This doesn't even include the whole trade war in this. And a lot of Americans are really not happy with this, even some of Trump's biggest supporters. But according to Newsweek, his approval rating is deep underwater on all issues for the first time. You ask a question and he's underwater in the polls. Border security, way down. Prices overall, he's dropped minus 48. He's dropped 48 points, a record low. Is it any surprise? 37% of Americans, though, still approve of his job. What?

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1: Here's what's happening, Ottawa. 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I'm Sam Hudson, and that's what's happening, Ottawa.
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5: Multiple collisions around town right now. We are seeing a crash eastbound on the Queensway just after Carling, westbound Queensway at Woodruff. We're also getting reports of an ongoing crash on Highway 7 just before Carlton Place. Eagleson Road, there is an ongoing collision just before Stonehaven. We're also dealing with a crash at Terry Fox and Eagleson as well. As for your bridges on the way into Gatineau, expect some heavy volume on all major bridges. 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And that's the latest traffic. I'm Ned Tashrow.
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6: Overnight tonight, we have a low of 14 with a 40% chance of rain and the risk of a thunderstorm. Tomorrow, a high of 22 with a 30% chance of showers. Overnight, we cool down to a low of 11 with clear skies. And Saturday, it warms up to a high of 25 with sunny skies. Overnight, we have a low of 15 with cloudy periods. And that's your Skywards weather. I'm Antonia Altabonte.
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0: 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You're unbelievable. Well, thank you. We try.
1: Lots of good old school like EMF. And more of the hits of today like Taylor Swift. We're Ottawa's perfect music mix.

Could OC Transpo be more tone deaf? This is Mix 98.5. They've announced today that they're going to add vending machines at O-Train stations around the city. So now we'll have vending machine garbage all over the place. I mean, what else could go wrong? I tell you what, you really want to make Ottawans happy and more likely to ride the trains? Have your vending stations, but put sleeping bags and pillows in there for us, would you?

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Just hearing that banjo makes me think about Dolly Parton. This is Mix 98.5. That's Coleman Hell. Dolly Parton fans, I don't know how you watch the Grand Ole Opry, but they're going to do a big Dolly tribute coming up on Saturday night. I don't know if the thing streams. It used to be on TV. I remember as a kid, Saturday night, time for the Grand Ole Opry, Nashville, Tennessee. But you know they're going to do it right. Lots of big artists are going to be there. Saturday night, what a great chance to remember Dolly Parton at the Grand Ole Opry.

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0: 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Traffic.
2: Westbound 417 at Woodruff dealing with an ongoing crash there. The rest of your highway is dealing with stop-and-go volume. Your in-town routes seeing several crashes around town. That includes westbound Hunt Club approaching Riverside. Eastbound Walkley just before Hawthorne. We're also seeing an ongoing crash at Leicester and the Airport Parkway, among others. If you see anything that we missed, feel free to call or text 1-833-NOW-SLOW. 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
3: Overnight tonight, we have a low of 14 with a 40% chance of rain and the risk of a thunderstorm. Tomorrow, a high of 22 with a 30% chance of showers. Overnight, we cool down to a low of 11 with clear skies. And Saturday, it warms up to a high of 25 with sunny skies. Overnight, we have a low of 15 with cloudy periods. And that's your Skywards weather. I'm Antonia Altabonte.
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0: 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Traffic.
1: On the Queensway westbound, we're stop and go from about Bronson to Green Bank, and it looks like there's also some volume as well through Highway 416 to about Moody. The Queensway eastbound, I'm just seeing slowdowns through Woodruff and then Parkdale. City Streets, I'm also spotting a crash now just at Baseline near Monterey Drive, and it looks like there's an incident just on St. Patrick Street and King Edward Avenue. 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And that's the latest traffic. I'm Antonia Oltabonte.
0: 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Ottawa weather.
1: Overnight tonight, we have a low of 14 with a 40% chance of rain and the risk of a thunderstorm. Tomorrow, a high of 22 with a 30% chance of showers. Overnight, we cool down to a low of 11 with clear skies. And Saturday, it warms up to a high of 25 with sunny skies. Overnight, we have a low of 15 with cloudy periods. And that's your Skywards weather. I'm Antonia Oltabonte.
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2: And divided by their destiny.
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1: 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September 2nd through 6th, the Gatineau Hot Air Balloon Festival takes over Parc de la Baie with hot air balloons, concerts, fireworks, amusement rides, and family entertainment throughout the weekend. 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I'm Sam Hudson, and that's what's happening, Ottawa.
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